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0: 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Cause every time I go and worry the cat, it goes.
1: They think I like myself, can I say?
0: I can have a man, I hate them all.
1: I say I love myself, but I'm talking.
0: See my color, I can color myself.
1: Just like that night we had in Marseille.
0: I can have a man, I hate them all.

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Maybe it's all just in your head. Feeling like you're trapped in your own skin, and now your body's frozen. Broken down, you've got nothing.